0: Merchants Village, 25 Clark Street, A's and Alpha 119. Male, dizziness and shortness of breath. 25 Clark Street, A's and Alpha 119. 2003.
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Montreal email. So we started mutually to 344 Bradford Road, a female weakness and shortness of breath, 344 Bradford Road.

Asheville, Vail, 6 Philly to West Philly, 344 Bradford Road, a female shortness of breath and weakness. Asheville, Vail, 6 Philly to West Philly, 344 Bradford Road, female shortness of breath and weakness, 2017.

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0: that's 5-2, is clear of Westerly.
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3 degrees, 131 Chester Ave on the second floor, a female difficulty in breathing. 31 Chester Ave on the second floor, 2055.

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Spencer to me, open ambulance, first link 13 Woodville Road, 86-year-old female, difficulty breathing. Open ambulance responding 13 Woodville Road, 86-year-old female, difficulty breathing. 2149 WRFFFF.

That is to respond number 6, lane 6. Be on investigation for faulty detector. And that's engine 2. Engine 2, respond number 6, lane 6. Be on investigation for faulty detector. Now you're just dispatched 2154.

Lexington Department, we're responding to an ambulance, Friday 1 motorcycle accident, 183 Providence to London Turnpike.

0: be car 51 responding.
1: Car 51 responding. Reported that the motorcycle operator is conscious and alert, but altered. We've started an L&M paramedic.
2: QV ambulance 651 responding.
1: Ambulance 651 responding.
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1: Where are you on 184?
2: Just passing Tog Wong.
0: Please see, we're going. 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
0: Roger, I'm here.

0: 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Troops holding the scene.
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0: 72, respond. 28A is an Adam, Drupal Drive. 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
1: Rescue 2 is responding.
0: Rescue 2, you're responding. Rescue 2, you want me to start South Kingstown also? I've already gotten a second call on this. She's highly emotional.
1: Yes, please.

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1: Kingston Engine 7, you're responding as 28A Tupor Drive. On the call-up states it's in the cul-de-sac on the bottom. The driveway is somewhat hidden. I told them to put on some outside lighting for you.
0: Emergency involved the cul-de-sac. Do you have a nature of medical?
1: 7-year-old female with severe back pain.

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0: It's going to be a very long driveway with our flashlight at the end of it. A 27-year-old complaining of 10 out of 10 back pain due to a recent medication. Been in contact with Mass General.
1: Where are you, Steve? Do you need us to bring anything?
0: Be fine, I'm walking out to you.
1: Thank you.

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0: 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I did just get a restore on the full alarm as well as the treble.
1: Roger, thank you. For all you can be there. 491, you can come in, bro. Dispatch is available.
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Engine 2, Engine 2, stand by for dispatch. Dispatching Engine 2, Rescue 2. Engine 2, Rescue 2, respond 61 Chestnut Avenue. Eval after a dog bite on the beach. Again, that's Engine 2, Rescue 2, respond 61 Chestnut Avenue. For a female with a dog bite. Just needs an eval. Send me dispatch 0615.

first caller. Receive both units, you're responding. 0618, should be advised I have a VAC on the way as well.

0: Charlestown Dispatch, attention Charlestown Ambulance. You'll be responding 4856 South County Trail for a 70-year-old male who has fallen, requesting a lift assist. That's 4856 South County Trail for a lift assist. 70-year-old male who's fallen. 726.
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Callers reporting a dump truck on fire. The Dunce Corners Fire Department, 221 Post Road, the Dunce Corners Presbyterian Church. Callers reporting a dump truck on fire. 0740 WPTR 856.

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Rescue 1 on air, fuel, 743.

0: Wisely from N4. It's just a dump truck. It has a full lubricant. The fire appears to be out.
1: Carl, any copy?
2: Car 1 has a message. I'll be on soon.
1: Roger.

0: 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Fire is out. 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They have a tow truck in route. Speedy dry has been applied to the fluid on the ground. All units to be in service.
1: Dunn's Corners units in service, 0804.

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0: Absolutely, that was clear.
1: Dale Street in the city, correct?
0: That's correct.

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1: Very good morning.
0: Blackstone?
1: Blackstone, loud and clear.
0: Boroughville?
2: Clear.
0: Cumberland?
3: Good morning, Calvin Cumberland, loud and clear.
0: Foster? Gloucester?
4: Gloucester, loud and clear.
0: Lincoln?
5: More Lincoln, loud.
0: Another comment? No, it's not a vote.
1: Loud and clear, good morning.
0: North Central?
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0: Woonsocket?
2: Woonsocket, I'm loud and clear.
0: What about Valley?
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0: All departments answering loud and clear with the exception of North Smithfield, Northern Control clear, 0-11.

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0: East Providence, Johnson.
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0: Good morning, Johnson, North Providence, Pawtucket.
5: Pawtucket, loud and clear. Good morning.
0: Good morning, sir. Providence.
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0: Good morning, Providence. Peacock. Space 911.
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0: Morning, Warwick. Read your thing. West Warwick.
2: Outstanding, Metro. West Warwick's loud and clear.
0: Outstanding, West Warwick. Good morning. Metro recalling TF Green for a radio check. Clear perception of Green Airport. And restoration allows for the open. Metro was clear at 1

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0: middle time, loud and clear. What?
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0: Swansea, loud and clear.
1: Good morning.
2: Good morning, Terrence. I'm loud and clear.

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This includes a test. 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Have a good day.

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1: Good morning, this is Southern Control, the exit fire alarm testing with the South Region on the Intercity. Come in, Block Island.
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0: Ashley Dispatch, National Westerly Fire Department responding, possibly 5 James Street. A caller from Niles Street reporting a fire alarm activation. That's the Westerly Fire Department to possibly 5 or 7 James Street. A caller from Niles Street reporting a fire alarm activation in the area. 0826, can you be 824?
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1: 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This is Southern Control, clear any intercity. 826 hours, July 14, 2026.

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The golden year is 118 High Street in the first floor office. 81-year-old male, general weakness, hypotension. The golden year is 118 High Street, 0829.

0: 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Cold in the pocket, took 133 South Broad, 8C Charlie, 0835.
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0: Yeah, be advised, we're doing some work on the Pawtucket fire system today. 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
2: Rescue on respond to 251 Main Street in the men's section. It's going to be for a 59-year-old male. 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
1: Responding.
2: Rescue on responding 844, and that's 251 Main Street, Zinnia. 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

0: 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I guess that's going to be Rescue 3 and Engine 3. I'm in Riverdale for a 71-year-old male change of mental status.
1: Okay.
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0: 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Stretcher or anything?
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4: 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Disregard.

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Tempo, I just heard from Kent. They would like to hear from you again with more information.

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0: 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Edith K, Building 9.
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0: 48 to 4.
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0: Yeah, I might get a fuse out where you drive into Edith K at this drive.
1: Roger, just grab a phone number, will you?

0: Okay. Yes, sir, Roger, the CLMP pole 6968. The fuse is down.
1: Roger, that's Kevin Carlin Street.
0: Yeah, that's on the corner of 6th Drive and Carlin Street.

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1: Pursuit T4. Station T's handling that now.
0: Roger, thank you.

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0: 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We'll be responding 16, C is in Charlie, Castle Rock Drive, for a fall victim, 89-year-old male. At 1616, C is in Charlie, Castle Rock Drive, for a 89-year-old male who has fallen. 1044.
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B as in Bravo, 4 is the door number. 9-year-old, fallen with a head strike. And be with their engine 1. 1049.

62-1050. 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B as in Boston, 4 is the door number. It's going to be for a 9-year-old fall with a head strike.

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Rescue 3, Engine 3, respond. 73 South River Drive, 74-year-old male, low blood pressure, dizzy and lightheaded. And that's Rescue 3 and Engine 3, 73 South River Drive, 74-year-old male, low blood pressure, dizzy, lightheaded. Time you dispatch 1119.

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1: Roger.
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1: Medic 15, you copy?
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Kingstown, 57-47 Grandville Court. 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It's going to be the second floor wellness office. Rinfini, or correction, 100-year-old male. If you want to be placed.

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Tranquilo. 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

Questionly, I'm on say 4th crew is needed at the health center, 280 High Street, room 214. 82-year-old female fallen with a head injury, altered mental status. 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

0: 11 dispatch. I'm on my way back to the building. I'll be there in about 3 minutes if you get somebody.
1: I'm in the building.
0: 11 10 70, I'll meet you at the truck in the basement.

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2: Pursuit 51 and 53.

0: Land mounts a full crew needed. I-95 northbound just prior to exit 9, a motor vehicle accident with injuries. Hope Valley Fire Department. Hope Valley ambulance, a full crew needed. I-95 northbound just prior to exit 9, a motor vehicle accident with injuries. 1336.
1: Westlane 905, station 1. Westlane 901, respondent from Hopkinton City.
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1: Can you start me a second ambulance, please?
0: Roger. Second crew is needed. I-95 northbound at exit 9. Second ambulance in on MVA. At the Hope Valley ambulance, a full second crew needed. I-95 northbound at exit 9. Second ambulance in on MVA. If available, contact dispatch 1345.

Dispatch on the air with a second tone, a full second crew needed for Valley ambulance, I-95 northbound just prior to exit 9. Second ambulance in on MVA. Second tone, full second crew needed. If available, contact dispatch 1346.

0: The final tone for Valley ambulance, full second crew needed. I-95 northbound just prior to exit 9. Second ambulance in on MVA. Say final tone, full second crew needed. I-95 northbound just prior to exit 9. A motor vehicle accident. If available, contact dispatch 1347.
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1: 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Good.
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0: Yes, sir. I'll show you in an office, 1453.

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0: 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Those were on 87 Elmridge Road, where I was by turn, actually, or

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Respond 20, Bayberry Road. B4, an elderly male unable to ambulate. 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On 20 Bay Harry Road, elderly man unable to ambulate. 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
1: Thank you.

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Respond in the area number 7 Airport Road. Reportedly in between the 99 restaurant and the CVS for a mulch fire. That's the Wesley Fire Department. Respond to number 7 Airport Road. Reportedly in between the 99 restaurant and the CVS. A small fire in the mulch bed between the two locations at 1633.

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1: Roger, Engine 4, responding 1634.
2: 33 is responding. 7 Airport Road to Mulch Fire.
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0: East Greenwich, you can disregard. You just got arrested back.
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Car 33, all Wesley Fire units in service from 7 Airport Road at 1643.

You two here in and off at 1722. 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

0: Is that coming out of the ER or off the floor?
1: Coming out of ER room number 7. ELS to the Clipper from ER room number 7.

0: 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Engine 3 or SU-1, respond to number 9, Crane Terrace. For male, feeling weak, possible low blood sugar, he's also disoriented. And this engine 3 rescue one, respond to number 9, Crane Terrace. 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
1: Roger, 5-1, 1-0-6.

0: We'll ask you to respond to 51 Main Street in the lobby for a 47-year-old male with acute pancreatitis. Again, that's for Rescue 2. Respond to 51 Main Street in the lobby for a 47-year-old male with acute pancreatitis. Timeout is 1819.
1: Who's responding?
0: I'll ask you 2. I have you responding 1819.

0: 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Tanker 615 is going to be on the air for training with Hope Valley.
1: Roger, Tanker 615 on the air, 1821.

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0: 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We are transporting one to south.
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0: Charleston ambulance. Jupiter Spotting 171. That's 171 Charleston Beach Road for a 93-year-old male dehydrated and vomiting. Again, that's Charleston dispatched to the Charleston ambulance. 171 Charleston Beach Road. 93-year-old male dehydrated and vomiting. 1900.
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0: Wesley, dispatch attention to Misquamica Fire Department. Available Wesley ambulance duty crew. Respond to the area 365 Atlantic Avenue, in the area of the pavilion. Report of a moped versus car. 20-year-old female on the ground with a head injury. That's Misquamica Fire Department. Available Wesley ambulance duty crew. Respond in the area 365 Atlantic Avenue. Motor vehicle accident, car versus a moped, 20-year-old female, reportedly conscious with a head injury at 1926.
1: Region 202 responding, full girl.
0: Roger.
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0: Roger, Chief, 1926.

0: move to car 205. We're approaching it. What do you like?
1: Just park behind the white Jeep you're coming up to.
0: Best you can show engine 202 on the parking lot.
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1: Westerly from 201.
2: Car 201.
1: 28-year-old female, she is conscious. Aspiration of the eye. Breaking bruise to the leg and the arm.
2: Roger, Chief. Fire department's on the scene. 28-year-old female, conscious alert, abrasion to the above of the eye and leg.
1: Roger, 5-2, got it.

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Dr. 2, Providence, Oregon City. 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

0: 对。
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0: 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What's the thanks?
1: 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Thank you for your
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0: 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We're responding K&S Pizza, 469 Carolina Back Road for a smoking electrical outlet. 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Charlestown Ambulance for a second full crew. 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
3: Carrero 2 to Charlestown. I'm releasing all up.
0: Can you repeat your message? You broke up.
3: Yeah, I'm going to release all mutual aid.
0: Roger, Carrero 2 releasing all mutual aid. 1955. Westerly, copy.
4: I received that.
0: Roger, EMS in service, 1956. Engine 812 on the scene, 1956. Car 802 on the scene, 1956.
5: Yeah, 551 will be starting transport to Westerly. 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
0: 701
5: on the scene.
0: Car 701 on the scene, 1957.
5: Yeah, I guess we'll have to go that way. Thanks.

Just to clarify, our EMS units in service. 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